grab the mic and I rip your butt. One word, one word. That flavor blow it up. And if you step too close to the microphone, yo, bitch ass mic is cut. One word, one word. That flavor rip it up. And if you're ready to rock this body tonight, somebody say one word. And it all come together now.

bud, one bud, one bud. That flavor blow it up. And if you step too close to the microphone, your bitch ass might get cut. One bud, one.